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You know? Somber. My body isn't ready. Let's go. It's the

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San Diego's number one hit music station. We're in the Burr month, so I know there's people out there that are excited that the holidays are coming. Some already planning all the holiday shopping. If you go to Costco and Walmart and Target and, you know, Home Depot, there's already, you know, Christmas decor out ready. 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

0: years ago. 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I love eating outside. It's like my favorite thing to do. So I'm excited about this.
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Justin Bieber on Channel 93.3. Happy anniversary to him and Hailey Bieber. They celebrated 8 years this past weekend and celebrated in what looked like a hot air balloon.

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I can't believe this is finally the week of our iHeartRadio Music Festival. It's happening this weekend. Benson Boone performing, BTS, Cardi B, Zara Larsson, and you can watch live

we're hooking you up with Jay-Z tickets. He's going to be in LA at SoFi Stadium October 24th. And between 6 a.m. and 6 p.m. tomorrow, you have a chance to listen out for that Jay-Z cue to call and win tickets to see him.

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3: 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I can't.

Steve Lacy songs within 1 year. Thank you, God. He just put out his new album, Oh Yeah. And now his R&B group is putting out another album in January. He is song number 6 today on Channel 93.3. It's Oh Yeah. Come on, come

Channel 933, San Diego's number one hit music station. I'm Kayla. Don't forget, Jay-Z tickets up for grabs tomorrow, all day. Just listen out for that Jay-Z cue to call, and you could be seeing him at SoFi Stadium October 24th. Just saying. Song number five, Sabrina Carpenter's House Tour on Channel 933.

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Channel 933. Have you ever felt like you had to change who you are to fit in at work? Because apparently 80% of Gen Zers say that they've kind of had to, you know, change their personality or alter aspects of their character to blend in with their work environment. And I agree. I mean, I'm not going to be my normal sassy, loud, dramatic self to my boss. No, that's what code switching is for. She

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Maybe she'll

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2: 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It's Angelina, the new hit list. You know what else is kind of crazy and kind of amazing? The Jonas Brothers are back. Yes, this one's Listen When Sad on the new hit list.

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1: Stupid song from Olivia Rodrigo. 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I'm at Angelina on air. 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
1: Yo, I'm Angelina, the new hit list, still waiting for season two of Off Campus. The way I made that show, my entire personality. I mean, the soundtrack was just so fire. There's a scene where it has a needle drop of this song. I swear, when it played, I like jumped out of my seat. It was so perfect. This song can like really be played in any rom-com. It fits so perfectly. Audrey Hubbard, hello. Audrey Hubbard, it's Sue Me on the new hit list.

0: 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More vivid and worse, what I feel I deserve. Yeah, cause I feel way too fabulous.
1: 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It's been so real. 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

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Yes, he's performing at SoFi Stadium. Whenever you hear that Jay-Z sounder of the day, give us a call and

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Restaurant week is going down this week, and this is perfect if you want to try a new restaurant for the low, low price. I mean, it's going on all week, so get out there and go get some grub. 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
2: 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Yeah, right. Picture that with a Kodak.

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We are days away from new Miley Cyrus. I feel like we've been waiting forever for this to be going on. It's called Bass Persuasion. She's coming out with a new album, and we get to hear it here on Channel 93.3 on Friday.

Okay, this is getting crazy. So Megan Fox is going to be releasing a soap to make you feral. I mean, do you guys remember when Sydney Sweeney had her bath water for sale? I mean, what's going on? Channel 19.

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The Pumpkin Patch in Carlsbad is now open till November 8th. So if you want to do some fall festivities, that's for you.

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It's Channel 933.

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So Hot Wheels is performing at Pechanga Arena September 26th and 27th. And Gina and Frankie have your tickets in. 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

I'm loving this new song by Steve Lacy. It's called Oh Yeah. What's up? It's Angie from the Gina and Frankie Morning Show. And remember, you are winning Jay-Z tickets whenever you hear that Jay-Z sounder of the day. 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

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Between 6 a.m. and 6 p.m., make sure you're listening out for that Jay-Z sounder of the day whenever you hear it. 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Good luck. 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
2: Happy Wednesday, September 16th.
3: Yes, we are powering through. It is crazy how dark it is early in the morning now.
2: I know. Mm-hmm. And cold.
3: And cold. But I'm not mad about that part. I'm not mad about that. Finally cold. Jay-Z tickets, we have those for you. All morning long, we're trying to figure out who's going to bring on stage at SoFi Stadium. You'll be there to see it live. Details on that and winning actually does begin in the next 10 minutes. We have full details at the end of news. That matters.
2: Today is Mexican Independence Day, okay? It's different from Cinco de Mayo. Essentially, Cinco de Mayo is nothing in Mexico. It's an American holiday. But yeah. Mexican Independence Day is what Mexico celebrates because it's a day back in 1810 where Mexico began their fight for freedom against the Spanish. So, little history lesson. Back in 1810, Father Miguel Hidalgo let out the famous cry for freedom, which you now know as the Grito. So people fill the streets yelling the El Grito, and that's when they started their fight for independence, and that's why it is celebrated. If you go in Mexico today, it's celebrated with parades and celebrations and all the things.
3: I know for Cinco de Mayo, we drink and get drunk and have fun. Do we do anything here in America for
2: this? Yeah. I mean, there was some celebrations in Old Town. This is more authentic. If you go to Mexico, they're celebrating. Right, I don't know about here. I mean, you could, I guess. Today, you pointed out, also marks 100 days until Christmas.
3: Which is absolutely crazy. We start the countdown now. It's like, it is literally right around the corner, which is scary.
2: Yes, we need to go to Christmas decorating.
4: I've been telling you.
2: No, you have not.
4: I was thinking about telling you.
2: Oh, my God. Are all the stores are the Christmas decorations up?
4: Yeah, a lot of them.
2: I told you to be on the lookout because you're the one who goes in shopping, and I need to know when the new decorations are out.
4: We looked at Walmart the other day. We didn't see anything.
3: Costco, I know. Costco definitely has them up.
2: Costco. Everything, though. But they had more stuff, so we got to go.
4: Hobby Lobby does.
2: Okay. Have you guys heard of name maxing? It's a new peak parenting trend, they're calling it. Okay. Name maxing. Okay, according to, it's an art of smashing two names together to create one custom-made baby name.
3: Oh, yeah, I've seen this.
2: So think Leo and Giovanni, you get Leovanni.
3: Yeah.
2: Or Lily and Juliet, you make Liliet. You're pretty much making up your own names.
3: Yeah, I feel like a lot of NFL players have this sometimes. Like, mom and dad couldn't figure out what they want to do. Yeah. The kid's going to be famously name matched.
2: It's basically the baby name version of a celebrity couple nickname, and a lot of people are doing it. They're blending two meaningful names, whether they're family names or just favorites, so they don't lose an argument. So what's your favorite? And put it together.
3: I kind of like that, though.
2: Yeah. One celebrity couple got engaged. I'll tell you who that is. See? Now you guys know where that came from.
3: Thank you, Gina. Details are next inside Gina's Big Scoop. Plus, really cool. We have tickets in to see Freya Sky from Disney. She's coming to San Diego end of the week. Tickets to see Freya Sky coming up next. And yes, Jay-Z tickets, yours multiple times this morning when that Jay-Z sounder goes off.
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0: Gina's Big Scoop
1: is coming up.

0: hear the same.
1: Man, a voting system crashed yesterday. Did it affect anyone on the show?
2: That is Gina. My name is Frankie V. You'll find out what that means right now inside Gina's Big Scoop. And at the very end, we got a pair of tickets to see Freya Sky. Of course, she's coming to San Diego from Disney. Huge artist. Everybody's loving her, and you're in for free at the end of this.
1: Did anyone watch the season premiere of Dancing with the Stars last night?
2: I was going to, and I completely forgot.
1: This is your review.
2: I know. I totally forgot to watch
1: Wow,
2: it.
1: That means no one voted?
2: No.
1: No. Okay. Well, it's been like 20 years since I voted for that show. But if you did, you might have had a problem because last night's online voting crashed during the opening, like season premiere. Let's about see. Halfway through the show, Julianne Hough announced that voting on ABCD.com is currently down, so please make sure that you guys are texting. So texting worked, but not the website. A little while later, host Alfonso Ribeiro, our friend, updated fans, saying for tonight and tonight only, we are throwing out online votes, so text only tonight.
2: Only thing I like about this is they're kind of proving that it is done live and in front of you, right?
1: True,
2: you know what
1: true,
2: I'm saying?
1: True.
2: So by coming out, because sometimes you wonder, is it really live? Is this going on? So they're obviously scrambling. They're like, hey, here's the honest thing. It ain't working correctly. Here's how you do it.
1: Yeah, tonight, last night was just the guy competitors, and then tonight will be the ladies. If you're into Dancing with the Stars. Speaking of these types of shows, American Idol is moving production, so where it's filmed, for the first time in 20 years.
2: Crazy.
1: For 20 years, it's been filmed in LA. It's always been filmed in LA. This upcoming season is going to be filmed in Atlanta, Georgia.
3: Oh, wow.
1: They're moving a lot of production. Atlanta's becoming the new Hollywood. Family Feud is filmed there. Press Your Luck is filmed there, and now American Idol. I wonder if this will affect the judges.
2: It could, but what it's going to affect is, you know when you get to the next land, they go, and you're going to Hollywood? Now they're going to say, you're going to Atlanta.
3: Oh, yeah. What?
2: Yeah, so that whole line is going to have to shift, right? Because that's been like that key phrase for them.
1: Yeah, you're not going to Hollywood. Actress Sydney Sweeney and Justin Bieber's ex-manager Scooter Braun are allegedly engaged, we think. We don't know. He is 45. She just turned 29 last week. And now, this is according to the tabloid In Touch. This has not been confirmed.
2: Okay.
1: But this was all over yesterday saying that they are engaged. However, In Touch, they're not painting their engagement as a good thing. They say that a few members of their inner circle predict that the two will never make it down the aisle. One source said it's a match made in disaster. There are red flags and people think it will end in tears because supposedly Scooter has been boosting her side hustles without her knowledge. So he has vested interests, allegedly, in the sports trading app Novig, which that's where she just recently posed naked for.
3: Yeah.
1: And then also, supposedly, they're saying he bought millions worth of her lingerie siren to boost its underperforming sales.
3: Somebody's got to.
2: That's a good point.
1: What does he do with all that? Can you hand it over?
2: Yeah, you know, he's just a business guy. And I think he understands that. Like, this is basically a business investment for him. So if he can invest in her and her business entities,
1: and then they get married.
2: They get married. He gets part of that product. Yeah. That piece of pie.
1: The Big Scoop is brought to you by San Diego County Credit Union. It's not big bank banking. It's better.
2: It ain't stupid. Put it that
3: sneaky,
2: way.
3: Sneaky, sneaky.
2: For sure. Tickets to see Freya Sky coming to San Diego. Really cool. I believe the show is sold out. And you got tickets coming your way in about 2 minutes, right? Freya Sky tickets next. Channel

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1: I committed to doing something, but now I'm having second thoughts, and I need you to be honest on whether or not I should still commit or back out now, because I still got time.
0: It's early, man. 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

0: 7-10, you're winning $250. 7-10, $250 yours. Gina's laughing because she needs me, Frankie, and Angie sitting across from her, to be honest, early in the morning on Channel 9.
1: I pulled a Frankie, and now I'm a little regretting it a little bit. Okay, should I pull out of this while I have a chance?
0: Okay, talk to me.
1: Okay, so last year I played, do you remember, in the Drew Brees Celebrity Pickleball Tournament. Mm-hmm. It was at the Del Mar Wine and Food Festival. Our friend, Chef Richard Blaze, he's a pickleball player, and we have that connection. And they were looking for more quote-unquote celebs. So he said, hey, do you want to play, right? So I went out there and played. And let me tell you, so usually I'm like, you know, I feel like I play a lot. I'm pretty good. Not when you play with professional athletes, okay? Because professional athletes, I mean, these are former Major League Baseball players, football players, and they have picked up pickleball as a sport. Mm-hmm. I mean, you cannot even compete with them, right? So I was by far the worst celebrity, okay?
0: Remember 2 years ago, we had Drew Brees join us because I was supposed to play in this, and I had, and I said yes as well, and I wanted to back out, and I couldn't, but then I had throat surgery, and I was forced to back out. So I was supposed to play on the CBS A team, and I still remember, like, as mad as I was that I had to get throat surgery, it was a relief that I did not have to go.
1: You were saved.
0: Yeah, I didn't have to go against these celebrities because they're good.
1: Yeah, so this year again, I saw my friend Brett Tomko. He's a former MLB player. I made friends with him actually last year at this tournament. Mm-hmm. He was promoting he was going to play, and I DM'd him, and I was like, hey, I want to play just because. You know, I didn't think anything. All of a sudden, I get a text from the people at Del Mar Wine and Food Festival, like, hey, you want
0: in? It's your fault, Ben. You put yourself in this position.
1: Yeah, you asked for this.
0: You asked. Yeah.
1: So then I reply, yeah, I'm in. And they're like, okay, send us a headshot, blah, blah, blah. Anyways, I'm looking at the website right now. Okay. Oh, my God. Okay, it's a Drew Brees pickleball tournament. I mean, there's former NFL legends. Mm-hmm. Well, obviously Drew Brees is playing it. Former MLB players, mm-hmm. BMX athletes. Yeah. There's a lot of the chefs that participated last year. Let me tell you, they were really good. These people like are big chefs.
0: Good chefs have time to practice, right? Because they set up the kitchen, they got the rest of their day to go play, and then they come back and finish up their work.
1: There's that guy from The Bachelor who was like I've played pickleball with a lot of these. Yeah. And again, I feel like I like shot too high, possibly.
0: So you're asking me and Angie right now.
1: Should I take myself out?
0: No, absolutely not.
1: Because listen,
2: when is it? When
1: also,
2: is it?
1: People have to play, pay to play with a pro athlete. Oh. They pay to play with a celeb because they are raising money for a nonprofit, I believe, Feeding San Diego. Mm-hmm. So I don't know.
0: When is it? Angie asked a good question. When is it?
1: I don't even know. I think it's the first weekend of October. First weekend of October.
0: So we're 3 weeks out.
1: Yeah. So I have 3 weeks out. Okay. But they did add me to the website.
0: Yeah, now you can't back out. Now, there's two reasons as to why.
1: Only radio and TV hosts on there, by the way.
0: Here's why you can't back out. Two strong reasons. One is they didn't search for you. You searched for them.
1: I know.
0: Had they reached out to you, you'd have a reason to back out. Oh, my bad. I made a mistake. Didn't realize. No, you asked for this. Uh-huh. So that's one. And two, it would be an embarrassment to our team in front of Bachelor people, NFL people, and Major League Baseball. The Gina the Latina from the Gina Frankie Morning Show decided last minute she was too good to play in this tournament.
1: Not good enough.
0: That's what they're going to think. They're going to think that you think you're too good for
1: and
0: this.
1: And I feel like I am pretty good.
0: Yeah.
1: Like, I am pretty good. But when you go against all these other people, let me tell you, all these guys are huge.
0: You'll be fine.
1: Like these are former professional athletes, and they hit the ball hard.
0: You'll be fine. You're gonna be all right. You're gonna be good. You're gonna play in this thing, and then we're gonna have some great radio to talk about. Win, fail, anything in between. It's gonna be great.
1: Exactly.
0: To
1: good news is though, I have time to practice.
0: You got three weeks.
1: I tried to go play yesterday. No one wanted to go play with me.
0: I don't want her excuses.
1: But I do have time to practice and not get hurt.
0: My vote is you do it, Angie. Your vote?
2: You have to.
0: Okay, there you go.
1: All right, I'm in, guys.
0: We're honest. At 6:45 in the morning.
1: Oh my goodness!
0: All right. So while you're stressing that, Angie apparently is hustling people and been doing this since you've been a little kid.
2: Yes.
1: Do you even know? Has she tried to hustle you?
0: Not yet. But I've got
1: to hustle you. And I look at her like, what are you doing right now?
0: Angie is a hustler since day one.
2: Yes.
0: She's been going after Gino. How's she hustling?

0: You got those tickets to see Jay-Z when the Jay-Z sounder goes off. It keeps on sitting in my head, by the way. Gina, you mentioned, who does he bring on stage? I'm like, this is an L.A. concert. I'm literally trying to figure out, who does Jay-Z put on stage?
1: Also, L.A. on a weekend.
0: Oh, that's true, too.
1: Because weekend celebrities come out more,
0: all
1: too.
0: All the time, yeah. Mm-hmm. So those tickets are yours when that sounder goes off. It's going to happen multiple times this morning before we get off the air at 10. 7:10, we do have your $250. Gina Frankie. Angie's in studio with us on Channel 933, and you say she's been trying to hustle you?
1: She always tries to hustle me and hustle everybody around, and I look at her like, bro, what are you doing, right? Yeah. But then she starts bringing up the things that she's had this in her since she was a little kid.
0: You've been hustling since
1: then. Let me explain.
0: Okay, please do.
1: But go. You explain.
2: Okay. So ever since I was like 6 years old, I just always knew I had to do anything and everything to make an extra dollar. Okay. Right. You know, there were snacks to be bought, little toys to be bought.
0: Yeah.
2: And so some of the things that I would do was mostly in school, but also at home too. So I would set up on Saturday mornings, like my own little garage sale. I would bring toys that I don't want anymore, set up literally a tiny little table and put for sale. I would make my own sign with markers and stuff and sell my toys outside of my house.
0: It's funny you say that. I was actually talking to my brother about this. My sister and I have an older sister as well, and dad would come home with like a 12 pack of soda. Say it cost him $7 for a 12 pack of soda. I would sell that 12 pack of soda for like 50 cents. Yeah. I would make up my own little thing and I'd sell dad's stuff and undercut the cost that it cost him. He'd come home, where'd everything go? I'm like, don't worry, dad, I made $2. Like, that cost me $25. Mm-hmm. You made $2.
2: Mm-hmm. It's funny because I never understood where these kids had their money from. Yeah. I'm like, why do they have money but not me? Because in school, I would charge my friends to come watch me and my other friends perform Cheetah Girl songs. Like, we would go in the back. We had printed little tickets. You couldn't watch us perform unless you had these special little tickets.
1: And they would pay.
2: Absolutely. It was only $2, but absolutely they would pay.
0: How old were your friends?
2: They were the same age. Like, at this point, we were like 8 and 9, so we were a little older.
1: I can't believe they would pay $2 to watch you guys. We were just like, I want to see this performance.
2: And we would do dances. We had our sheet music printed out. Okay. It was a good time.
0: All right.
2: We also used to print out these VIP club cards, and you could only walk to lunch with us if you had these VIP club cards. If you didn't, you had to stay at least like 10 feet away.
0: Wait, did people actually want to walk with you?
2: Yes, they did. There was boys and girls buying these little cards.
1: Okay.
2: I would charge my friends to do their homework. If they didn't want to do their homework and they wanted to go play early, I'd be like, oh, I'll do it.
1: That's
2: just
1: fair.
2: Pay me some money.
1: I used to do that too.
0: Yeah.
1: What do you do as an adult now?
0: Yeah.
2: Well, I mean, I feel like, honestly, as an adult, I mean, there's not really people I could get money out of, but
1: she tries to get money out of me.
0: Yeah,
1: she tried to sell me her used furniture for the same price that she cost that she bought it. She's like, I haven't even sat in it. I'm like, it's still considered used. Why would I buy it from you when I can buy it brand new?
0: It ain't vintage when it's a year old.
2: I give her like $10 off. No. It's not the full price.
1: Yeah, like tries to sell me on this one chair that I could, like, for $40, she was trying to charge me. That's how much it costs brand new.
0: Hey.
1: I'm like, why would I go pick it up from you and pay the full price when I could just have it shipped to my house? It, like, just doesn't make sense.
0: You can't knock the hustle, though. You know what I'm saying? You can't knock that hustle. You can't.
2: It doesn't work. I mean, yeah, you'd be helping a friend out, man.
1: Okay, $20 and maybe I'll think about it. There's these other chairs that she wants to get rid of, and she wants to sell me them for how much they cost, $400 each. I'm like, absolutely not.
2: Because absolutely not. I want to buy a different color. I can't buy that with some cheap money.
1: Why would I buy your used couch for the same price that I can pay
2: again,
1: for a brand
2: it's
1: new.
2: It's helping a friend.
1: No.
2: We all win.
1: You know what helping a friend is out? Teaching you how to make your own money. Teaching you how to scam someone else. Maybe Frankie will buy them.
0: All I got to say is, if she scammed friends $2 to walk with her to lunch, she's going to be dumb enough to buy the furniture for the same price.
1: Maybe. Go try OfferUp.
0: By the way, can we see the cheetah dance?
1: Yes, I want to see that.
0: You can't knock the hustle. That's our very own thing.
2: I tried.
0: $250 yours at 7:10. Be here for that. 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

0: I still need to know where to go on our show from.
1: Wow, this is going to be worse right now.
2: Okay. Oh, God.
1: There's going to be something that's going to be all over in lots of people's homes starting in 2027, and I don't know if I'm here from it. Like, I think we've taken this one too far.
0: Oh, my God. News that matters. Gina Frankie, Channel 933. We find out what that is in 3 minutes. Happy Wednesday morning to us.

0: household in 2027, and I don't know. I think we've taken this one too far, guys.
1: The final one. That is right now on Sad News That Matters. Gina Frankie, Channel 933, 710. You're getting $250 cash from the show The Traders. We have your JC tickets on the way, but News That Matters happens right now.
0: Has anyone noticed the Goat Brigade up at MCAS Miramar right now?
1: You know, I have not.
0: Okay, a goat brigade arrived at Miramar to tackle fire danger across hundreds of acres. So if you're in that area, you might have seen more than 500 goats there clearing out the dry brush.
1: Okay.
0: Yeah,
1: okay.
0: In an effort to reduce the risk of wildfire. Now, I didn't realize that this is what goats did until they started doing it by my house, and I would see all these goats. I'm like, what's going on?
1: Yeah.
0: Well, they bring them in to eat the dry grass and brush to avoid wildfire, and it actually works, right? They clear between 3 and 5 acres of land each day, and they're expected to be there until December. So if that is true, they will clear about 500 acres to help reduce wildfire risk.
1: Goat brigade, it's like a goat buffet. They get to go there and just grub and have the best time.
0: And this is great that they're doing this.
1: It's real great. Not only does it help the fires, but it makes sure that these goats are well fed.
0: That's why they're called the goats, you know?
1: Okay,
0: this is the first military installation that they've tried, but it's a pilot project. If it does, they'll start doing it more. So shout out to the goats. If you see them, be nice to them up there.
1: Okay.
0: Free parking is coming back to Balboa Park in 2027. Starting January 1st, 2027, the city council is ending the paid parking program after, of course, it drove away visitors and hit the parks, museums, and businesses hard. So until then, the San Diego residents can still park for free in 7 of the 12 lots if you register, but starting January 1st, it's gone.
1: Perfect.
0: What a fail, huh?
1: Yeah.
0: Sherwin-Williams, as in the paint company, unveiled their 2027 color of the year. So this is the color that they're predicting is going to be hot next year.
1: Yeah.
0: People are going to start painting their rooms this year.
1: Okay.
0: And that color is called celery. Yes, as in the celery we eat. The color is a soft yellow, earthy green. They called it a fresh perspective on comfort and calm. I sent you guys a picture.
2: It's not it.
0: It reflects today's priorities: wellness, balance, and connection.
1: Yeah, it reminds me of grandma's house back in the day.
0: I didn't want to say that, but owners, they say, are prioritizing wellness at homes. So they want soothing environments that support mental health and overall well-being. So celery is the color, and it's available at stores already and online.
1: What's next, to bring back wallpaper?
0: Yes, probably.
1: Man.
0: But celery colored wallpaper.
1: Thank you, Gina. Okay.
0: They could have just named it something else, I think.
2: Or a different color.
1: Oh, yeah.
0: Who bared his soul and chest for the world to see? And it's all making sense.
1: All right, details at 710 with Gina's Big Scoop Plus, courtesy of the show The Traders. You're winning $250. 710, we do that. And Jay-Z tickets yours multiple times this morning. Every time that Jay-Z sounder goes off,

0: bared his soul and chest, and now it all makes sense.
1: Bared his soul and chest. We find out who that is right now inside Gina's Big Scoop on Channel 933. It is Frankie V. So courtesy of The Traitors, which is, of course, premiering tomorrow, 8 p.m. on NBC7. You're going to win $250 cash at the end of Gina's Big Scoop, but you got to listen in for the little Traitors information we give you.
0: Okay, so several openers on Ed Sheeran's tour have dropped out over the Macklemore situation. If you missed what's going on, Macklemore, who was an opener for Ed Sheeran, was fired from the show earlier this week after making what people perceived as a political statement on stage. After that, Macklemore went on social media and pretty much explained his side of the story, calling out Ed Sheeran for making the decision to fire him. It was weird because he was like, oh, that's my boy, but then calling him out at the same time, right? But then Ed Sheeran clapped back, explaining his side of the story, saying that dropping Macklemore was a promoter's decision, not his, and kind of clapped back at Macklemore a little bit in the nice Ed Sheeran way. So it was interesting to see their back and forth.
1: It's also interesting to see it on social media, too. I feel like a lot of these things come out like into the public eye, and it's like he said, she said, it's when I'm going to post and what you're going to post, and it's like...
0: Yeah, after that, though, a few more of Ed Sheeran's openers have dropped out of the show. Billie Eilish's brother Phineas dropped out of the show. Lucas Graham dropped out. Aaron Rowe, also his backing band, said that they're leaving the tour. Now, Ed has said that he always has used his platform and music to bring people from all backgrounds and cultures together. He says, I have my personal views on politics, and just because I choose not to speak publicly, it doesn't mean I don't care. And he says he doesn't speak about it because he has fans who are young and of all backgrounds. And he said, if we focus on shouting the loudest, nothing will ever change. So you were saying that, is his whole show in jeopardy or what?
1: Yeah, it could be. People are saying, is he going to continue? Is he going to do the shows? I think in my mind, in the next 24 hours, 48 hours, they sit down and they discuss, do we continue with the tour? Do we stop the tour? What do we do? Because he's got a bunch of big stadiums still to go.
0: I mean, I will say, though, when I go to shows, I don't really care about the openers.
1: Yeah.
2: Very rarely. Yeah, I'm with you on that. Yeah,
0: but we'll see. So Tom Cruise is on the cover of GQ magazine, bearing his soul and his chest. Did you see this picture?
2: Yeah.
0: Tom Cruise is 64 years old, and all of a sudden, he is all over the place. He has his shirt open, his chest out. Yeah. Were you turned on by this, Angie?
2: I was turned off.
1: How old is Tom Cruise?
0: 64. I just said it twice. Yeah. In the magazine, though, he said he made it clear he has no interest in slowing down. He says there's so much life. There's always another dream. I think that a person without a dream, they decided not to live. So he's going at it. And he was it with Taylor Swift and her in her suite. And the reason why is because he has a new movie called Digger coming out. But they're saying that it could only make about $20 million, which is not like huge for Tom Cruise. So I feel like that's why he's posing shirtless for GQ magazine, hanging out with Taylor Swift in her suite, and he's doing all these things. And he did confirm the rumors that they always say that working with him on movies is intense, and he said, "Yeah, I am intense. I'm passionate about the process while working to create the right experience with a collaborator." So any story you've heard about him being intense on set is 100% true. He said,
1: "I'm looking at the photo, so funny. He's got that hand on his head, like you know, he's got.
0: He's trying
1: to look sexy."
0: The new season of The Traitors, New Blood, debuts tomorrow, and I'm excited because I watch Traitors, right? Yeah. And I love how Alan, when he walks around, he taps him on the shoulder at the first round table to pick the traitors or whatever. I've been watching all the commercials. I'm excited for that.
1: Right.
0: The Big Scoop is brought to you by San Diego County Credit Union. It's not Big Bank Banking. It's better.
1: And it's civilians, not the celebs this time, so it's going to be
0: I know. I missed my chance.
1: You heard that little Traitors tidbit right there. Write it down. Remember, because it's going to score you $250 at 720 with that question based on it. Channel 933, 720. That cash is yours.

0: 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Gina Frankie, Channel 933. But to win, you got to answer this Big Scoop question.
1: Okay, true or false? When Alan picks his traitors, he convenes a secret meeting with those selected as traitors. True or false?
0: Gina mentioned that in the Big Scoop. 855-570-1933. Caller 9, answer that. And you're getting $250 towards your electric bill, towards your gas bill, towards whatever. That money is yours right now. Caller 9. Good luck. 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

0: So Hot Wheels coming to San Diego. Got a 4-pack of tickets in literally 2 minutes. 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Gina Frankie, Channel 933. You've been engaged for how many days now?
1: Since September 8th, so 8 days only. It feels like so much longer, right? Let me tell you that.
0: I'll be honest, if somebody got married, it's like the first couple of weeks that it seems like the longest.
1: I know.
0: Everybody's just finding out, and that's all you hear about. Like, oh, congrats, oh, are you engaged? Oh, I saw this on social media, right?
1: I was really emotionally exhausted last week just from that. And first of all, I'm glad you bring that up, because everybody is happy for you, even strangers, people on the street. Oh my God, everyone loves it, and I love that too, but it is a lot.
0: It's a lot.
1: Right?
0: The first couple of weeks, and then it dies off, and it's almost like, what, y'all forget that I got engaged?
1: I know. And here are a few things that I've noticed that I would have never realized had I not got engaged. First of all, I did not realize how many people know so much about diamonds, okay? Because the first thing they want to do is look at your ring, 100%. And then they'll recite, oh, is that a miner's cut? Oh, is that a blah, blah, blah? Or is that the carrot? Or is that like they know every detail. I am a person, I have no clue. I still don't even know what I have on my hand, okay?
0: You think it's bad for a girl? As a guy, it was even worse. Because then they turn to you, hey, so did you choose? I'm like, I really don't know what I chose. Like, I went and asked a jeweler, give me something that looks good.
1: But so many people know details of every part of your ring don't even know. I'm like, wow, with that said, now I realize I always have to have my nails done at all times. And I'm the girl that does not have their nails done at all times. So I'm like, man, yesterday I had to go get a manicure because every day someone wants to look at your hand, okay? Everyone has an idea for your wedding, okay? And I'm not against it or for it yet, but I haven't even started planning it, but they're like, oh, you should have a destination wedding, or you should do this, or you should have a drone show at your wedding, you should have this, blah, blah,
2: blah. Shouldn't do this.
1: Yeah, like all this stuff, right? Which is fine when I'm not even there yet. You know what I mean? And people think I'm a lot richer than I am, is what I realize, because they're suggesting some crazy stuff. I'm like, do you think I'm Beyonce? Like, what do you think I am?
0: When I got married, it's the same thing. I had all for, whoa, look what you do for a living. It's got to be this, it's got to be that. I'm like, made me not want to have a wedding at one point. I'm like, we should just keep this super small.
1: Yes, right? You feel like that, right? Like, and so I also realized there are two different kind of brides, and I'll share what kind of bride I am in a second, but there are ones who have been planning since before they got married. So right.

0: say when they got engaged, they got every detail. They know when they're getting.
1: That's my wife.
0: Yeah, they got everything right. And then there are other people like me who like have not thought about it once. Still haven't even thought about it. Have no clue. So don't ask me questions about it because I do not know. I don't know if I'm going to have a 20-person wedding, 10 or if we're going to go elope, or if we're going to have a 200 people wedding. Yeah. I have no clue. So we don't. Yeah. We're not like that. Like that's not who I am.
1: No.
0: It's probably not going to be huge. It could be huge. Who knows? It depends how I feel. Like I'm not one of those people, right? Yeah. With that said, just to share a little bit, I am that person. So I don't have any detailed plan. No. I don't know if we'll get married next year, next week, 2 years, 3 years. Ever? I don't know. However, you know, I really don't know. I got to go with the moment and I feel how I feel.
1: I like that.
0: And right now, what I am feeling, though, is I do think we'll definitely have an engagement party before the end of the year. Because one thing is, I know how to throw a party.
1: Oh, yeah, you did for sure.
0: So,
1: yeah.
0: And remember, I won that space in that auction.
1: Oh, that's right.
0: That venue. Yeah. Yes. Sneaky Fox Records. That's where it's probably going to be, you know?
1: That handle perfect.
0: That's all I got though. For
1: no, that's
0: so
1: good. And I'll tell you what. And it's not just when you get married. When I had a kid, it was the exact same thing. The questions start coming. Oh, here's how you parent. Here's how you don't parent. Even after when it's like, yo, can't we just live in the moment of enjoying today?
0: Yeah, it's overwhelming.
1: Today?
0: And again, I'm not like saying no because someone asked me like, oh, do you have a wedding plan already? But I'm like, when I get there, I'll hit you guys. Is there anything you've noticed, Angie, since being engaged?
2: Yeah, I agree. Everybody has an opinion. However, I feel like I'm very opposite, and I am that person that has everything planned. So a little backstory is we always knew we wanted to get married next year.
1: Yeah.
2: So I had been planning a little bit before then because I'm doing my wedding in Chicago. You have to plan around that weather because it's crazy. So I do already have a wedding planner.
1: Okay.
2: I do have an engagement party venue. Wow. I do. I'm down to three venues for the actual wedding.
0: Wow.
2: Hey, you got to stay prepared. Or what's that saying? You got to be prepared so you don't got to get prepared or something like that.
0: So she was that wedding. So just so you know, Angie's that kind of person. Yeah. I am not.
2: Yeah.
1: Right.
0: So
1: yeah,
0: if you want to give suggestions, give them to her because she's going through the process.
2: No,
0: I'm not doing anything right now.
1: All right. Well, you get to go against the two engaged girls in the show. Not to each other. They're engaged to different men.
2: I know.
1: And a game we call Finish the Lyric. And you're going to love today's topic. I'm not even going to share it with you until we actually get to the game. But we need a contestant. 855-570-1933. You're going to play for four tickets in to Hot Wheels right now. Call
0: you already have an engagement date. You haven't even told us or anything?
2: Yeah.
0: I literally told you mine already. Oh, my God.
1: We'll say that for another conversation.
0: Oh, my God.
1: Call the 9-year contestant. We play Finish the Lyric next.

0: So the Jay-Z sounder for your Jay-Z tickets, here's a big hint. It's going to play again between 8 and 8:30. When you hear Color 93, gets tickets in to see Jay-Z. Gina Frankie, Channel 933. Angie with us in studio. We got Thomas and Madeline and El Cajon set to play Finish the Lyric. Good morning.
1: Good morning.
0: So I'm so excited for today's theme. Today is National Double Cheeseburger Day.
2: I thought it was Thursday.
0: Is it Thursday?
2: Yeah, because I was going to do all the deals, and then...
0: When I Googled this morning, they told me it was today.
2: Let me see.
0: National Double Cheeseburger
2: Friday,
0: Day.
2: Friday, September 18th.
3: Oh, dang.
2: Yeah, because I was about double to... Which, by the way, there's lots of deals on Friday.
0: Well, we're going to get you ready for Friday, then.
2: We're just getting prepared.
0: Because these songs are songs that relate to eating a double cheeseburger. We start with Gina the Latina. I need you to finish these lyrics.
4: Thanks for

0: All of us getting, I don't know, getting tipsy.
1: Good enough. Everybody at the
0: bar getting tipsy. Yeah. Found the discrepancy.
1: Yeah.
0: So National Double Cheeseburger Day was yesterday. Oh. National Cheeseburger Day is on Friday.
2: That's
0: so we're
2: too
0: in
2: much.
0: The middle of it.
1: And today we're just talking cheeseburgers in general. Here we go.
0: Wait, how was that cheese though?
1: Because when you're drunk, you know, everybody's tipsy when you get a big burger afterwards. Over to Angie. Angie, I need you to finish these lyrics.
2: Okay.
3: It's

0: look good.
1: You know, you get handed that big burger, you're not even hungry, but you lose control and you start eating that burger. You got that point. You stole it, Thomas and Madeline. We go back to you. Final song in round at number one as we talk about Double Cheeseburger Day, which apparently was yesterday. I need you to finish these lyrics.

0: flag last season.
1: Sound like flag.
0: Oh, yeah, yeah.
1: How does that have to do with cheeseburgers?
0: Because you got to wash that cheeseburger down with something. You got to raise your glass and chug something to get it down.
2: Oh, we're stretching here.
0: We are stretching, but that's part of the fun of finish the
1: lyric. For a day that it's not even today.
0: Thomas and Madeline have 2 points. Gina has 1 point. Angie, you have nothing to talk about because you got no points.
2: You are right. I'm so sorry.
0: Coming up next.

0: Right, those tickets to see Jay-Z will be yours between 8 and 8:30. Jay-Z SoFi Stadium when that sounder goes off. Gina Frankie, Channel 933. Thomas and Madison, Madeline and El Cajon have 2 points. Gina has 1 point in the queen of this game. Normally, Angie has 0 points going in to round number two. So I thought it was National Double Cheeseburger Day, but apparently that was yesterday.
1: But National Cheeseburger Day is Friday.
0: Friday. So we're just getting you in the cheeseburger mood with these songs and finish the lyric. We'll go back to Gina the Latina. Give me a number 1, 2, or 3.
1: I'll go 1.
0: Number 1. Sometimes when you order that cheeseburger, you want it a certain way. What way?

0: about that one.
1: Really?
2: Gina looked up at the menu. I want to buy that right there.
1: Wow.
2: All right, you got another part, Gina. Wow. Over to Angie. Give me a number two or three.
1: Let's do two.
2: Number two, Angie, I need you to finish these lyrics.
3: And good for you, it's like you never even met me. Remember when you swore to God I was the only person ever got
2: you. Calories counting double cheeseburger day. You know why?
3: Screw you. You will never have to hurt the way you know that I do.
1: Well, good for you. Yep, you look happy and healthy.
2: Oh, man, I hit the wrong button. Here we go. Because
3: good for you, you look happy and healthy.
1: Not after that double cheeseburger.
2: Calories
1: ain't no
2: don't
1: way.
2: Count. That's why I prefaced it. Calories don't count on double cheeseburger day.
0: Which was yesterday.
2: Yeah, this was yesterday.
0: All Friday. This for a day that's not even heck? Today.
2: But we're having some fun with it. And you know what? We're going to finish strong for the win. Thomas.
0: Oh, my God.
2: Madeline. El Cajon, I need you to finish these legs, and you'll see where this one matches up real quick.
3: Yeah.
2: Big double cheeseburger. And as you eat it, you send this yourself.
3: You tried to break me, but you
4: that doesn't kill you, makes you stronger.
3: Yeah. Kill you, makes you stronger.
2: Yeah.
1: Hey, dang, you have a good voice.
0: Who thought of these, like, songs? Like, who took Please. The time to think, like, let me find a song who could somehow relate to a cheeseburger? I do like that last one.
2: I spent some time this morning trying to think in my mind. Yeah, okay. I did.
1: Oh, wait, that's cute.
2: Yeah, I spent all that work. It was on the wrong damn day. I apologize. Thomas, Madeline,
0: Friday would have been good for this because we got the cheeseburger deals on Friday.
2: Oh my God, you're going to Hot Wheels. Congratulations.
4: Yeah.
2: Hey. 2 seconds. News that matters with Gina coming up next.
0: I can't believe guys are doing this. Did you hear about this new trend?
2: No.
0: They're doing it to their faces.
2: Oh God, we'll find out what that is next. Channel 9 at 3:30.

0: say.
1: There's a new beauty trend that guys all over are doing, and I'm not sure why exactly.
2: Is it something that I would do?
1: I hope you wouldn't. I don't think you would. I don't think you're this crazy, but I don't know.
2: That's Gina. My name is Frank. Your Jay-Z tickets coming up between 8 and 8:30. 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
1: So there's a beauty trend that guys are doing right now, and it's sweeping all social media. Okay. Guys are trimming their eyelashes, okay? So apparently, guys are either cutting or shaving their eyelashes in order to look more masculine, okay? It's all spurred by the looks maxing culture. If you don't know what looks maxing is, where you're focused on maximizing physical attractiveness and guys want to look more manly, so they're cutting their eyelashes. There are videos of barbers and salon workers trimming their eyelashes. You look like you've seen these, Angie.
3: Yeah, I've read this and I'm like, I can't imagine a man doing that. And I really like eyelashes on a guy. Like, I don't know.
1: If you have long, beautiful eyelashes, do not chop them off.
2: Mine are long. Ever since I've been a little kid, people would always say, they're so long. I wish I had those. I love those. I will say, I do wax my eyebrows because I have a burnt Nerney thing right across the middle, like a big caterpillar, if I didn't do that, but my eyelashes stay.
1: Also, medical experts say that this trend is dangerous. It's dangerous, first of all, to have sharp scissors near the eyes. Also, eyelashes are important. They shield you from dust, debris, sweat, UV rays, and you cutting them can expose you to irritation, potential infection. So just don't do it, okay? Yeah. Hot food is all the rage right now, and if you're a fan of Spam, they just launched their Hot Honey Spam.
3: Shut up!
2: Hot Honey is everywhere right now.
1: Hot Honey Spam. And speaking of hot and spicy, Costco now carries Flamin' Hot Chicken Bites that supposedly have 16 grams of protein and 190 calories per serving. I don't know if I believe the all that protein, whatever, but they do look good. I don't know how they're healthy for you. Today is exactly 100 days until Christmas, guys. Yes. And they just announced that the San Diego Bay Parade of Lights is returning to San Diego.
2: We're not entering again this year. We tried that one.
1: I might be on someone else's boat, though. I'm trying to get myself on a boat.
2: Good for you.
1: No,
2: I'm
1: on a yacht. On a yacht.
2: I'm staying away.
1: No boats. Not just a yacht. Sunday, December 13th and Sunday, December 20th. This year's theme is Liberty Lights the Bay. Why'd you bring that up? That's such a bad
2: memory.
1: That's
2: all I think about. Every time I think about
3: one and done.
1: But it is really cool to watch from the shore. 100,000 people watch.
2: It's amazing. I'm just not going to ever be on a little boat in that camping again because those big boats almost knocked us over.
1: It's in the harbor where there's lots of waves. So I would suggest going on a bigger boat versus a
3: not a canoe.
2: Yeah, we were on a canoe. 12 of us. Barely made it back.
1: We were on a small boat and it was not. Man. I'm going on a yacht. I'm kidding.
2: I'm staying on my couch. I'm going to watch it on TV.
1: You know, maybe I don't want to go anywhere. Maybe I don't want to go anywhere. Who got robbed of $6 million worth of jewelry and then got a dollar back for it? Did you hear about this?
2: No.
1: It's crazy.
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0: was robbed for $6 million, but only got $1.15 back.
1: Damn. 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Coming up.

0: for $6 million, got paid $1.16 back.
1: Sounds like a terrible investment.
0: I know, right?
1: That is Gina. My name is Frankie V. We got details right now inside Gina's Big Scoop. And don't forget, you're waiting to hear the Jay-Z sounder go off. I promise we will play it. And the next 10 minutes or so, when you hear it, caller 93 gets tickets into Jay-Z's sold-out show at SoFi Stadium.
0: Okay, so the feds are still investigating what happened in the death of actress Hayden Panettiere. We're just finding out that a week after her death, federal agents searched her home in L.A. Remember, she was in South Carolina when she overdosed, allegedly, while investigators went looking for evidence that could link an L.A. drug dealer to fentanyl-laced oxy pills. They think she took one pill that day that was laced with fentanyl, so they're trying to find the drug dealer, because Hayden, they have her phone, was frequently texting this drug dealer. They exchanged a slew of messages in the weeks ahead of the death. And then people on the plane say that she took various pills on the plane on the way to South Carolina. But she reportedly bought black market pills from her longtime drug dealer. And that's what happened on the day of
1: her death. So sad, that whole story.
0: Very sad. Remember when Kim Kardashian got robbed for $6 million worth of jewelry in Paris?
1: Yes.
0: That happened back in 2016, 10 years ago.
1: That's crazy.
0: So that case is finally done 10 years later. And she was awarded exactly €1, which is about $1.15. That's all she got, right? But that's all she wanted. That is the exact amount she requested. She said it was the most terrifying experience of her life. Mm-hmm. And she said the experience was traumatic and the impact has stayed. Today's decision is not about the compensation, but about accountability and recognition. If you forgot that story, it's a crazy story. So she was staying at this hotel. Two robbers dressed as police forced their way into the hotel, into the suite, bound her with zip ties and tape in the bathtub. Remember, held her at gunpoint, stole more than $6 million in jewelry, including a diamond ring she wore that night to a Givenchy show.
1: Givenchy.
0: Yeah, that's how you say it. The only reason why I know how to say that is because it was the Kardashian show. I watch him. But the court did find 8 people guilty last year. And most of them have already served time because they've been in it, and they were the grandpa robbers, remember? Because six of them were in their 60s and 70s when they were tried for robbery, kidnapping, gang association, and other charges.
1: I believe one of them's already died in prison.
0: Yeah,
1: one of
0: the they're all done. Yeah. Mm-hmm. Right. Like done, I mean, sorry, I didn't mean like passed out. I think maybe one would die.
2: But the other one,
0: they've already served their time and they're out.
1: They're all dead.
0: No.
1: Grandpa died. All of them.
0: Jail. The Big Scoop is brought to you by San Diego County Credit Union. It's not Big Bank Banking. It's better.
1: So Jay-Z is performing at SoFi Stadium. Show is sold out. We're trying to figure out who he brings on stage because it's going to be some major acts joining him for sure. You're in for free in the next 10 minutes when we play the Jay-Z sounder. 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For just a chance.

0: loving, I'm living, so we turning up.
1: This is a serious question for you, Gina.
2: Yes.
1: We're going to give away those Jay-Z at SoFi Stadium tickets in literally 5 minutes on Channel 933 at that sound. We're trying to figure out who he's going to bring on stage. Do you think there's a chance Beyonce gets on stage?
2: Yes, absolutely. 1,000%. Yes. Anybody else that can give me more options?
1: No, that's just swag. I was thinking like, that Beyonce Jenner has it on stage. I'm also trying to think out who else would go up there. Justin Timberlake, I feel like he's been trying to get his vibe going. And
2: well, he already went on with him in Paris, but he may bring him in LA, but I don't know where Justin lives.
1: Yeah,
2: you know, depends who lives in LA. You got to think about who lives in LA.
3: What about Justin Bieber?
1: Justin Bieber, I think. Is he cool?
2: I've never seen him with Jay-Z.
3: Me neither.
1: We don't think Kanye's going to go on stage.
2: No. And that would be epic.
1: That would be epic.
2: That would be epic. Hey, we're not beefing anymore.
1: Kendrick Lamar.
2: I don't know if they're on the same team. I don't know.
1: Alicia Keys might drive up from San Diego.
2: Yeah. Alicia could be there.
1: You're gonna find out who he brings on stage when you go. We're playing that Sounder. The Jay-Z Sounder, literally in less than 5 minutes for your Jay-Z sold-out tickets, SoFi Stadium. They're coming up next, Channel 933.

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1: Oh, that we're already cutting it close. We're cutting it close, guys. We're cutting it close.
0: I have an update in regards to the home decorating competition in my neighborhood.
1: A good update?
0: I had a heart-to-heart talk with somebody very special to the success in winning the past 3 years.
1: Okay.
0: I'm not committed yet, but we're a step closer. I'll explain more.
1: Not committed yet. At 8:40, what are you talking about?
0: I might need Angie and Gina to help me on the commitment, as there's a reason as to why. Okay. With the update. I'll let you know at 8:40. Hang for that. Channel 9.

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0: So we're a month and a half away from Halloween.
1: Oh, yeah.
0: I have an update in regards to the Halloween decorating home competition that goes on in my neighborhood.
1: It better be a good update. Like, no more BSing, okay?
0: Yeah. It's going to need some believing out of Eugenia and Angie.
1: I had a
0: heart-to-heart conversation with the big person in regards to this.
1: Heart-to-heart? Oh, my God.
0: I'll explain more next. Channel 933. Got John in La Mesa with us. Good morning, John.
2: Good morning. Good morning.
1: Good morning.
0: Good morning. You are caller 93. Go to CJ.
1: Yay!
0: We heard you're a big fan of this song right here. Sold out show, SoFi Stadium. You are in. Congratulations.
2: Woohoo!

0: It is Gina the Latina and Frankie V. I promise more Jay-Z tickets will be yours before 9:30. How about that? We'll do it again in less than an hour. It's a very stressful time in my life.
1: That you should really be owning this. Like, this is your life. This is your family. This is your home. Like, this should be your thing every year.
0: I have an update. The home Gina's talking about is the house I live in my neighborhood. As you know, we talk about it all the time. There's a decorating competition for Halloween.
1: Yes.
0: I've been in the neighborhood just over 4 years, so last would be my fifth Halloween that I've been in this neighborhood. And to catch you up on the story, first year, wasn't going to enter it. And then, you know, we're like, let's try it. We'll see what happens. Maybe we win. We got third place. And that's when we got fired up. And we're like, we can't get third place. Now we're going to enter next year. And we got to come in first place. And it kind of got frustrating because as you grow and do more, as do your neighbors. So we saw what they're putting up. So then we came out and we had this big old Stay Puff, like a 20-foot tall Stay Puff in front of my house.
1: The Ghostbusters.
0: Yeah, Ghostbusters.
1: That
0: we got first place.
1: Yes.
0: Then we did this big alien one, got first place. Last year we did
2: Jack Skeleton.
0: Oh, yeah. Jack Skeleton was there 1 year. Then last year we did the Star Wars. We got first place. So now year number five, we got third place 1 year, first place three years.
1: You are
0: row.
1: The defending champions. We and are. Now all the kids in the neighborhood and even from other neighborhoods come and go specifically to your house to decorate. And, to trick or treat. Yeah. And you're acting like you don't even want to do it. I'm like, dude, you're going to let all these kids down. That's crazy.
0: It's because a lot of work and it does become pricey. And I do want to spend some time with my daughter. She's 13 months old, like kind of taking around the neighborhood. And I realized last year it was overwhelming the amount of people that came. So I bowed out.
1: You need to hire a team.
0: I ultimately bowed out because I had nothing. I had no, we get ringers every year. We had no ringers. And then I was like, you know what? I'm going to get my teeth done by Dr. Dan at Omni Dental. He's been my ringer the past couple of years and really helped. And when I walked in a few weeks ago, he looked defeated. He's like, we heard you talking about this on the radio. We have nothing in our that we can share this year. We've given you everything. And I was like, damn
1: it. I know. You were so convinced that he would have all these random Halloween decorations. I'm like,
2: you can only have so many.
1: Yeah, I mean, how does he have another year of decorations for us?
0: I was hoping, and then there was nothing, and I was so bummed out. And then I got a text message from Dr. Dan 2 days ago.
1: Oh my God.
0: And it goes, we may not be out yet. And I'm like, Dan, talk to me. Like, you know, don't mess with my emotions. This is a big ordeal for our show, for our community in Otay Ranch. And I sent you a picture. He wants to buy, he says, I need a reason to convince my wife to allow me to purchase this white inflatable event tunnel sports entrance. It's 18 feet long.
1: That is so cool.
0: It looks like a snow dome that you can basically walk through and you could actually set it up inside and make it like an indoor type outdoor situation. And I go, this is good, but I don't know what to do from here. And then I get a text message from him that simply says, ooh, I have an abominable snowman.
1: That is crazy.
0: That is 10 feet tall. I have so much stuff that I've forgotten about. It's an animatronic. It laughs. It's funny. It's got a deep voice. Oh, and I have an animatronic Olaf. So he has the abominable snowman and he has Olaf. Okay. And then yesterday I get another text message from him. He's at Costco and he shows me a picture of this huge star. This thing
1: that
0: was like this 25 feet big star. And then I get a follow-up photo that he bought that and brought it home. So we are a step closer if we choose to go Frozen theme for Halloween.
1: Okay. A few things. That star, if he didn't buy it, we're going to buy that too. But I was going to buy that. We got two of those if we need them. For my house for Christmas. But that brings me to the second thing. For Christmas.
0: Yeah.
1: How is this Halloween decor?
0: Hey.
1: Frozen is Christmas. Like, how is this even Halloween? This is not Halloween.
0: People dress up as Olaf
3: for Halloween. Win, though, with this.
1: I feel like we are stretching it with this.
3: Let me tell you, I love all of this stuff. Like, this is beautiful. I'm just going to say, though, this sounds like a lot of work that you're not going to win with that. It's Christmas. There's no way that people are going to have goblins and ghosts.
0: I need new friends on the show.
1: We're being real. I want support. Look, this will win your Christmas decorating contest. Why don't we just do that then, I guess?
0: Okay.
1: I mean, I don't know how to make this Halloween. I do think
3: maybe
1: that these are great things.
0: Gina changed on there. We had an off-air conversation. I remember about this. And Gina's like, oh, no, this could actually be great. We can find
1: but how can we make this Halloween?
0: That's where I need you guys. I have my ringer giving me all this stuff.
1: Where is that? What's that? Abominable. What is that?
0: Abominable snowman.
1: Where is that from?
0: Knowing Dr.
3: They had him at Lowe's.
1: But where is the original character from?
3: Oh, Snowman. No. Is that Frosty the Snowman?
1: Oh, so that's Christmas. Yeah. Can we make like a haunted Frosty the Snowman or a haunted Frozen?
3: We could.
1: Like, how are we going to do that? Do we just play scary music or something?
0: You wonder why I get stressed out, because I come with an idea. Well, I found my ringer, and now y'all don't even want to help me on this.
1: Well, we didn't say all that. Happy. We're just like, this is Christmas.
3: It's the first level of the block. Right, we got to elevate.
0: Guess what? You got that first level of the block. Now we'll spend some time on it.
1: I don't think this is a level.
0: Oh my God.
1: I can't even see.
3: You know what? Actually, I think we cover the tunnel black and make like a little haunted house. Okay. Now maybe that.
0: I'm done with this conversation.
3: Yeah,
0: for today.
3: At the end.
0: You got some ideas. We got some stuff to work with.
1: I think Frankie's just the house. You guys just do not go trick or treat his house. He is not going to win this year.
3: There's still room for improvement.
1: I like the stuff, but it's for Christmas.
3: No.
1: I don't know how. I'm pretty creative, but I'm not sure. Maybe one of our listeners knows how to make this Halloween.
0: This is where we're at right now in the Halloween update. That's what we have. We can talk some more.
1: Our friend Longbow said that he has a Stranger Things van that he can borrow, but he needs it back before the voting time. Because it's in like Comic-Con in Orange County or something.
0: Well, Angie's going to Vegas this weekend. Maybe something pops in your brain when you're in Vegas at our very own iHeartRadio.
1: Do you hear what? She's been on a different quest this week. Like, she is trying every angle to do this one thing in Vegas, and it's not looking good for her either.
0: I don't know what Angie's trying to do next.

0: any faith in Gina and Angie right now.
1: Wow. Well, you say you have like a Olaf from Frozen, yeah. Abominable Snowman from Rudolph the Red...
0: Abominable Snowman.
1: Whatever it's called. Angie. From Rudolph the Red-Nosed Reindeer. And you want to use it for Halloween decorations. I just don't see how it like... could transfer over from Christmas
0: Gina
1: to Halloween.
0: Told me when I was telling her off the air about this stuff. Oh, we could figure this out.
1: I thought so, but then I thought about it. I'm like, I don't even know how to make this Halloween. Like, Gina, I really don't.
0: Channel 93. Rockwell says we got somebody on the line that can ask you help out. Please give me some guidance and advice on how we can turn this into a Halloween setup.
2: Okay, so the abominable, whatever his name is, it's from the Goosebumps movies. That is a great theme for Halloween.
1: Oh, it is? Okay. Goosebumps. Okay, we didn't know this.
2: Yes.
1: Okay.
0: Wait,
1: Abominable. We go with that.
0: Wait, yes. Isn't he from Rudolph? He's also in the
1: Goosebumps. Okay,
2: I don't know,
1: good.
2: But for sure, yes, it is the abominable snowman from Pasadena, not Pasadena, in the freaking Goosebumps book.
1: Okay, I'm going to look into this. Okay, this
0: fact
1: is great.
0: Fact check that for me.
1: Abdominal
0: snowman. Abominable.
1: Whatever, I don't even know how to spell it.
0: Jesus, now I'm messing up.
1: Goosebumps, exactly. From the books?
2: I think abdomen when I think of him. Yeah,
1: oh, yeah.
2: He's from like the RF. Yeah.
1: I mean, yeah, there is one. I don't know if he's the exact same one, but yeah, there is an abominable snowman in the Goosebumps. Yes, we got something.
0: That was Goosebumps Halloween.
1: What?
0: That was Goosebumps Halloween.
1: Look at it. It looks scary.
0: Okay.
1: It's a children's horror story.
0: Perfect. Maybe we
1: switch. This is great. Good job. This is what we needed. We needed you.
0: Thank you for the guidance and help.
1: Good job. We'll look into
2: this. That's where you guys need to go. Goosebumps theme, Halloween.
1: Okay, so I'm on the website, goosebumpsfandom.com. The abominable snowman is a monster from Alaska who appeared in the 38th Goosebumps book.
0: Got it.
1: Let me tell you, this snowman looks a lot different than the one we have.
3: Yeah, this one looks scary.
1: This one looks scary. The one we have looks nice. Yeah. But I see where she's going with that. We can make this somehow. There's hope.
0: There's a PlayStation 5 game called Goosebumps Terror in Little Creek. And I'm looking at this. This looks like maybe we turn my house into Terror in Little Creek.
1: But does it have the snowman in there?
0: Oh, CBS scared.
1: No, why are you going off track?
0: Doesn't that look pretty Halloweenish
1: to
0: you?
1: But it doesn't have the snowman. We don't have any of that stuff.
3: Oh, God.
1: The abominable snowman of Pasadena.
0: Okay.
1: I do see this, though.
0: Pasadena.
1: Now we can look. What?
0: Okay. She said Pasadena.
1: Well, it says Pasadena on here. I don't know.
0: I
1: guess I used to read those Goosebumps movies.
0: R.L. Stein, good stuff.
1: Yeah. I think we could do something now. Okay.
0: We're getting a step closer.
1: Back at square one. Goosebumps 2, Haunted Halloween, and he reappears as a Halloween costume mask.
0: Didn't get that listener's name, but thank you.
1: Yes, thank you.
0: Channel 933.

0: Two more major names have been thrown into the bucket for the Super Bowl halftime performance. Is it bucket or hat?
1: Hat. We'll go.
0: Hat.
1: Yeah, either one. Either way, you'll find out who those two are next inside Gina's Big Scoop and your Jay-Z. 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

0: Man, this feud is getting way more intense.
1: We got details in regards to what that means right now. Inside Gina's Big Scoop, it is Frankie. Channel 933, the sold-out Jay-Z tickets. SoFi Stadium, going to be a massive show in L.A. You're winning those tickets when the Jay-Z sounder goes off within the next 15 minutes.
0: According to insiders, Prince William and Prince Harry's feud is getting more intense. So, you know, Harry and Meghan Markle, they both returned to the U.K., right, to get their to be closer to their dad, to Prince Charles, mm-hmm. Who has cancer. Well, Prince Harry and Prince William, they say, have remained estranged. So this famous royal historian told People Magazine, when People Magazine reported, that the brothers have shifted from a hot war to a very, very cold war. Oh. Harry and Meghan want to reconcile with William and Kate Middleton, but William does not, like, wants no nothing to do with it. What are they? I don't even know why they're so angry at them. Just because of the whole Meghan Markle stuff?
1: Yeah, I guess so. I don't know. They also, I think anytime you disrespect the royal family, they hold that against you, and there's feeling there's disrespect there.
0: Well, King Charles, though, he's forgiven them. They've reunited with Harry and Meghan and their kids in July. They've spoken since they've moved there. So now it's just Prince William holding out.
1: What a mess.
0: Yeah, there are two more names being thrown into the mix for the Super Bowl halftime show. Supposedly, Harry Styles and Justin Bieber are among the top choices that are being considered for the Super Bowl halftime show next year. Now, they are both on a list of Roc Nation's very short list, they say, but Jay-Z has the final say because he is the NFL's live music entertainment strategist. Now, the other person we heard was Miley Cyrus. Yeah. So we got Miley Cyrus, Harry Styles, and Justin Bieber. I think they're all good choices.
1: They are. And ESPN actually jumped into this little debate yesterday, too. They tossed in the mix Cardi B on the list.
0: Oh, no way.
1: And they also said maybe Jay-Z does something because since he's a curator of it, maybe he's just like, you know what, I'll take this on. Again, that's just ESPN. They're basically, we're probably 2 or 3 weeks away from them making their decision, so I feel like everybody's trying to throw out their thoughts.
0: Cardi B is not cookie cutter. There's no way she is trusted no. on that stage during the halftime show.
1: My thoughts would be what you said, Miley or Justin Bieber. One of those two, I think, would make the most sense.
0: Yeah, so we'll wait and see. There should be announcing it anytime soon, the next 2 weeks.
1: They normally do it, before October. Last year, I feel like we knew Bad Bunny by now, right? That was an early announcement. So
0: The Big Scoop is brought to you by San Diego Kenny Credit Union. It's not Big Bang Banking. It's better.
1: If you think about the hits that Justin Bieber has, it would be a show. Like, he's just got so many songs.
0: Yeah.
1: I don't know. Then maybe he brings us some guests. Anyways. All right. Speaking about big shows, Jay-Z has a sold-out show at SoFi Stadium in LA in October. You're in for free in the next 10 minutes.

0: sold out Jay-Z ticket yours in 3 minutes when he played the Jay-Z sounder. I just had an idea. You were talking, Gina, the Super Bowl halftime possible performers.
1: Yes.
0: It's curated by Jay-Z himself. What if at his show he had like a competition in LA? So he brings up all the possibilities from Miley Cyrus to Justin Bieber, and they all do the best that they can, and then he decides who does the halftime show based
1: Jay-Z
0: on that.
1: Jay-Z is going to bring up a Miley Cyrus to his concert in LA. That's not like the same vibe.
0: No, absolutely not. It's just an idea I figured I'd put out there. You know?
1: I don't know. Maybe he'll have a private audition over there somewhere, but I don't know if he's bringing them up to his show.
0: You'll get one song to prove your worthiness for the halftime show. Hey, you're going to see Jay-Z live. He will bring up some special guests. Those tickets to a sold-out show, yours in literally 2 minutes. So yours next, Channel 933.

0: You know, since I've been engaged, I have realized a few things that I would have never figured out had I not been engaged. It's mostly about other people.
1: How long, you've been engaged for what? How many days now?
0: 8 days.
1: 8 days.
0: Eight days, and my mind has been opened.
1: What has Gina learned in the 8 days of being engaged? 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

0: I hear the same.
1: I have been engaged for exactly 8 days, yeah. And there are so many things that I have learned about mainly other people that I would have never known had I not got engaged.
2: I love this. We're going to talk about that in a second. Gina Frankie, Channel 933, got Alex in Temecula. Good morning, Alex.
3: Hey, good morning. Good morning.
1: Good morning.
2: Did we wake you up? We apologize.
3: No, I'm actually on my way to a job site right now. I was just tuning into the radio.
1: Okay. Trying to go to Jay-Z?
3: Yeah, I'm for sure trying to go to Jay-Z.
1: Are you a huge fan?
3: I'm a fan.
2: What do Jay-Z fans call themselves?
1: Oh, we don't got names for ourselves.
2: No.
1: We're not part of that crew. No, we're good.
2: Alex, it's Temecula. You're going to see Jay-Z in LA.
1: Hey!
3: Yeah, thank you guys. I appreciate it. I tried yesterday and I was actually caller number 92.
2: Oh, wow.
1: See, persistence pays off.
2: My man. Well, thank you for listening as you head to work. Hang on 2 seconds. Rockwell will get you all the details, all right?
3: All right, thank you guys, man. I appreciate it.
2: No doubt. We play that Jay-Z sounder again in minutes for more tickets in to see Jay-Z. And we find out what Gina the Latina has learned. And how many days did you say?
1: 8 days of being engaged. I'm just overwhelmed by the amount of knowledge I've learned, mainly about other people.
2: We'll find out more next. Channel 933.

0: Tickets to the Wave FC's game. It's going to be a 4-pack of tickets in for this weekend. Coming up in about 10 minutes. Gina Frankie, Channel 933. You've been engaged for how many days now?
1: Since September 8th, so 8 days only. It feels like so much longer, right? Let me tell you that.
0: I'll be honest, if somebody got married, it's like the first couple of weeks that it seems like the longest.
1: I know.
0: Everybody's just finding out, and that's all you hear about. Like, oh, congrats, oh, are you engaged? Oh, I saw this on social media, right?
1: I was really emotionally exhausted last week just from that. And first of all, I'm glad you bring that up, because everybody is happy for you, even strangers, people on the street. Everyone loves it, and I love that too, but it is a lot.
0: It's a lot. It's the first couple of weeks, and then it dies off, and it's almost like, what, y'all forget that I got engaged?
1: And here are a few things that I've noticed that I would have never realized had I not gotten engaged. First of all, I did not realize how many people know so much about diamonds, okay? Because the first thing they want to do is look at your ring, 100%. And then they'll recite, oh, is that a miner's cut? Oh, is that a blah, blah, blah? Or is that the carrot? Or is that like they know every detail. I am a person, I have no clue. I still don't even know what I have on my hand, okay?
0: You think it's bad for a girl? As a guy, it was even worse. Because then they turn to you, hey, so did you choose? I'm like, I really don't know what I chose. Like, I went and asked a jeweler, give me something that looks good.
1: But so many people know details of every part of your ring that you don't even know. I'm like, wow, with that said, now I realize I always have to have my nails done at all times. I'm the girl that does not have their nails done at all times. So I'm like, man, yesterday I had to go get a manicure because every day someone wants to look at your hand, okay? Everyone has an idea for your wedding, okay? And I'm not against it or for it yet, but I haven't even started planning it. But they're like, oh, you should have a destination wedding, or you should do this, or you should have a drone show at your wedding. You should have this.
2: Or you shouldn't do this.
1: Yeah, like all this stuff, right? Which is fine when I'm not even there yet. And people think I'm a lot richer than I am is what I realize, because they're suggesting some crazy stuff. I'm like, do you think I'm Beyonce? Like, what do you think
0: I am? I got married, it's the same thing. I had all for, whoa, you know, look what you do for a living. It's got to be this. It's got to be that. You made me not want to have a wedding at one point. I'm like, we should just keep this super small.
1: Yes, right? You feel like that, right? Like, and so I also realize there are two different kind of brides, and I'll share what kind of bride I am in a second, but there are ones who have been planning since before they got married. So right when they got engaged, they got every detail. They know when they're getting
0: married. That's my wife.
1: Yeah, they got everything, right? And then there are other people like me who like have not thought about it once, still haven't even thought about it, have no clue. So don't ask me questions about it, because I do not know. I don't know if I'm going to have a 20-person wedding, 10-person, or if we're going to go elope, or if we're going to have a 200-people wedding. Yeah. I have no clue. We're not like that. Like, that's not who I am.
0: No.
1: It's probably not going to be huge. It could be huge. Who knows? It depends how I feel. Like, I'm not one of those people, right? Yeah. With that said, just to share a little bit, I am that person. So I don't have any detailed plan. No. I don't know if we'll get married next year, next week, 2 years, 3 years. Ever? I don't know. However, you know, I really don't know. I got to go with the moment and I feel how I feel.
0: I like
1: and right now, what I am feeling, though, is I do think we'll definitely have an engagement party before the end of the year. Because one thing is, I know how to throw a party.
0: Oh, yeah, you did for sure.
1: So,
0: yeah.
1: And remember, I won that space in that auction.
0: Oh, that's right.
1: That
0: you
1: venue.
0: Did. Yeah.
1: Yes. So, Sneaky Fox Records. That's where it's probably going to be, you know?
0: That handle perfect.
1: That's all I got though. For
0: no, that's
1: so
0: good. And I'll tell you what. And it's not just when you get married. When I had a kid, it was the exact same thing. The questions start coming. Oh, here's how you parent. Here's how you don't parent. You're gonna have a second one. It's like, yo, can't we just live in the moment of enjoying today?
1: It's overwhelming. And again, I'm not like saying no, because someone asked me like, oh, do you have a wedding plan already? And I'm like, when I get there, I'll hit you guys. Is there anything you've noticed, Angie, since being engaged?
2: Yeah, I agree. Everybody has an opinion. However, I feel like I'm very opposite, and I am that person that has everything planned. So a little backstory is, we always knew we wanted to get married next year.
0: Yeah.
2: So I had been planning a little bit before then, because I'm doing my wedding in Chicago. You have to plan around that weather because it's crazy. So I do already have a wedding planner.
0: Okay.
2: I do have an engagement party venue. Right. I'm down to three venues for the actual wedding.
1: Wow.
2: Hey, you got to stay prepared. Or what's that saying? You got to be prepared so you don't got to get prepared or something.
1: So she was that wedding. So just so you know, Angie's that kind of person. Yeah. I am not.
2: Yeah.
0: All right.
1: So
0: it's good to
1: if
0: see
1: you
0: want to
1: give suggestions, give them to her, because she's not in the process.
0: Right. Hey, we have your tickets in to the Wave FC. It's going to be a 4-pack of tickets for Friday night coming up in about 5 minutes. Channel 933.

I am already jealous of whoever does the Lush Life dance break with Zara Larsson at our iHeartRadio Music Festival this Friday. 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

0: Are you coming in or what?
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days away from our iComedy Music Festival. That is so crazy. Zara Larsson is performing. We also have House of Music at Paramount Plus Plaza, presented by Hyundai. 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

0: All right, best friend, your Jay-Z tickets coming up next hour. And I say yours because these are going to be yours. We're manifesting. We are speaking it into existence. We're going to get you into CH to the OV at SoFi Stadium October 24th. And you never know who's going to pop out with him. I mean, have you seen everyone that's been coming out during his shows? Insane. You're not going to want to miss this. We want to get you in for free. So listen for the Jay-Z sounder. That's right. It's going to go off in the 12 o'clock hour. Okay, pay close attention. 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
1: This is the hour you hear that Jay-Z sounder to win Jay-Z tickets. So lock in. In the meantime, we're going to enjoy Ariana Grande, her latest. It's Petal.

tickets. 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

0: I just saw that today is National Guacamole Day. Oh, that sounds so good. With some fresh tortilla chips on Mexican Independence Day. It's Channel 933, which, by the way, we are in the middle of San Diego Restaurant Week. And if you want to, you know, check out some of the restaurants participating, we've got Water Grill, Zama, The Smoking Goat, Island Prime, Top of the Market, Kingfisher. Your girl's hungry. Can you tell? Make sure not to go anywhere. We have your chance to win those Jay-Z tickets to see him at SoFi Stadium that Jay-Z Sounder will be going off this hour.
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2: 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Two, I mean, finders, keepers, losers, weepers, right? 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
1: Okay, if you want to see Jay-Z at SoFi Stadium October 24th, give me about 10 minutes. 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It's Dominic Fike now.

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You're going to hear that Jay-Z sounder. 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
1: San Diego's number one hit music station, Channel 933. So Drake said that all he wants for his birthday, you know, he's a Scorpio, so his birthday is coming up, is for Jim Carrey to roast him. I'm not going to lie, that would be so epic to see. That would be iconic. Do you think Jim Carrey will do it? Because he straight up commented on his Instagram. If you could pick a comedian to roast you, who would it be? Let me know right now.

This is how crazy I am about Halloween. We already got our costumes yesterday, like for the whole family. It's not even October yet. It's Channel 933, which, by the way, we got the latest trend report showing that Reese's peanut butter cups remain the most popular Halloween candy in the country for the third year in a row.

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I just want to find out what happened between Skrillex and Diplo. Like, we know they're not cool. We need a whole documentary on that because this era was insane. It's Channel 933.

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Cardi B, BTS. It's going to be insane. We're going to be taking over. 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
1: What were her guests threatened with? Because the fact that, like, Samba right here and so many people were at Taylor Swift and Travis Kelce's wedding and none of them have, like, leaked photos, have said anything.

Had to take it back with Beyonce right there. And I couldn't stop thinking about the remix she gave us with Selena Quintanilla. 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It's Channel 933. 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

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Now, it's going to happen sometime before 6 p.m., okay? And Chino's got your back. 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

Big love to Sandra LaMesa checking in on Channel 93, trying to get her hands on these tickets for Jay-Z. Lock in. It's on the way. Top three favorite songs right now. Dominic Fike, Baby Doll. Let's go.

I want to take the time to send love to my people in Mexico. Felices Fiestas Patrias. Happy Mexican Independence Day down in Tijuana and beyond. A shout out to mi gente out there enjoying themselves. I hope you're celebrating with pride. It's Channel 93, San Diego's number one hit music station, Teddy Swims.

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